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Cool 98.3, you lived it, we play it. Rejoicing tonight. It's Tony Lorino, like Tiffany, like Natalie, like Luis and Charlene, whose kids are all back in school. Woo! And at practice for a little bit still. That means we get to turn up the radio uninterrupted and enjoy our throwbacks. The All Request Hour is on with music from Rocky

We believe that all the great music has already been recorded. Yep, right on tape. You lived it, we play it. 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
0: Did you realize Prince was choreographing for us that whole change to a cymbal literally a decade before he did it, huh? I'm Tony the Reno. Yeah, I appreciate the text for this one, Curtis. I Would Die for You by Prince. He's talking about, I'm not a woman, I'm not a man, I have something that you'll never comprehend. And that would be the cymbal, which was literally like connecting the male and female cymbals, and we could never draw it quite right. Tell you what, we'll at least get to the song from Prince, who is back to, you know, just being called Prince before he died. And more of the 80s and 90s that we can understand that don't require any cymbals. We're back to it as the All Request Hour continues.
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3: Mitchell's only live and a local color radar weather for the overnight. We'll see a chance of showers and thunderstorms, partly cloudy skies, lows around 66. Tuesday, mostly sunny skies, highs near 88 with west winds up to 25. Tuesday night, mostly clear skies, lows around 60 with northwest winds up to 20. And Wednesday, sunny skies, highs near 83 with north winds up to 25. For weather anytime, just go to cool98.com or mitchellnow.com.
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Oh, isn't it fun to send the kids into the next room silent to do homework and clean up dishes like this tonight, like Kristen is? Kristen, appreciate you having your throwbacks on. They can work on geometry. We'll work on prints.

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Yeah. Your morning shouldn't feel like that. 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

break. It's like 10,000 spoons when all you need is a knife. It's meeting the man of my dreams and then meeting his beautiful wife. And isn't it ironic?

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Cool 98.3. I'm Tony the Reno. 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Whitney Barbie, so cool. Dressed like this song. Here it is.

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Cool 98.3. I'm Tony the Reno. Appreciate you having your throwbacks on tonight. If this whole ending daylight savings time thing does go through, you know it's going to stay darker later. But darker earlier, too. Yeah, it's like morning is going to feel like this time of day. Sometimes till 8:30 in the morning or so. Hey, it's the price you pay. And if it is a little darker, this song just sounds better. That's the positive part of everything, right? Whichever way it spins, we keep on playing Phil Collins and In the Air tonight, and everything is all good.

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0: 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Beth, thank you for your text tonight. Beth, a huge Mariah Carey fan of all the seasons, but especially, oh, the holiday that's going to be 4 months from today. Santa will be waiting, right? To come down the chimney with all those gifts for little boys and girls and moms and dads getting ties and socks and jewelry they don't want to. Hey, it happens. It's all good, though. We'll at least serve up some Mariah tonight, non-Christmas, and get you in the mood for what's going to happen 4 months from today. As Mariah and more are on the way next.
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1: Mitchell's only live and a local Color Radar weather for the overnight. We'll see a chance of showers and thunderstorms, partly cloudy skies, lows around 66. Tuesday, mostly sunny skies, highs near 88 with west winds up to 25. Tuesday night, mostly clear skies, lows around 60 with northwest winds up to 20. And Wednesday, sunny skies, highs near 83 with north winds up to 25. For weather anytime, just go to cool98.com or mitchellnow.com.
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three. No better song at parties in the 80s than this one, according to Wendy. Wendy, thank you for the text tonight, 877-909-1989. As long as her kids now in high school aren't going to the sort of parties she went to.

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Cool 98.3. I'm Tony Lorino. Still ahead tonight, our throwback timeline coming up. Yeah, you could win $100 just for knowing your throwbacks with a song that sounds better at night. There are a couple of them. We already played one from Phil Collins. This one will involve something on your face. Give you a little hint. You know the year, you win the cash. Coming up in about 20 minutes.

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1: Yeah. 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

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They're summer girls. I'm Tony Lorino. Yeah, as we enjoy these last couple days of summer and reminisce, Chinese food didn't always make us sick. No, now we got to take a Pepsi with it, though. We've reached that age. Or a Pepto-Bismol. 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Deep in our hearts.

0: We retired the turntables a long time ago, but if you want to pretend the next song is from a record, well then fine. 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

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One of the biggest of the 80s. Could win you some cash. We'll get the throwback timeline next.

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0: 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If you can correctly text in the year, you could win that $100. The year we're talking about tonight, Dallas and Dynasty. Drama everywhere, all over TV, the top TV shows of the year. At the movies, the PG-13 rating first introduced because there's that fine line in between parental guidance and, yeah, the kids really shouldn't be there at all. And top 10 on the charts, put on those sunglasses at night. Corey Hart has one of his biggest hits. Was it 1984, 1985, or 1986? Text your guest to enter and win now to 877-909-1989.
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Tuesday, mostly sunny skies, highs near 88 with west winds up to 25. Tuesday night, mostly clear skies, lows around 60 with northwest winds up to 20. And Wednesday, sunny skies, highs near 83 with north winds up to 25. For weather anytime, just go to cool98.com or mitchellnow.com.

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0: What year was it Dallas and Dynasty tops on TV? The PG-13 rating first hits all the movie theaters. And this one becomes a top 10 hit, one of the biggest for Corey Hart.

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I'm Tony Lorino. You know, it's funny. Those Robin Hood movies, they seem to come out back to back. Yeah, this would not be from Men in Tights. The Robin Hood Prince of Thieves. The serious one. Bryan Adams is on

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We play it. Cool 98.3. I'm Tony Marino. We all need that boost to start our week, especially if you work nights like Sarah, who's driving for Uber along with us tonight. Sarah, you got it? Keep your eyes on the road. 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

0: doing good in the world. I'm Tony DeReno. We'll fill you in on that, plus more of those songs. 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

0: Tuesday, mostly sunny skies, highs near 88 with west winds up to 25. Tuesday night, mostly clear skies, lows around 60 with northwest winds up to 20. And Wednesday, sunny skies, highs near 83 with north winds up to 25. For weather anytime, just go to cool98.com or mitchellnow.com.
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Cool 98.3. And there's Alanis hearing rumors that she may be doing a Christmas album this year. That's going to be, you get so much angst about the holidays. We all have angst about the holidays sometimes. Maybe that's what we really need, a little angsty holiday act.

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Yes, I know you can see me. No, I don't care. You lived it. We play it. 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

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I'm Tony the Reno. 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

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I'm Tony the Reno, and some good from this famous phone number. You know, it's now a cancer support hotline. 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

0: 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Throwback Nation's late night class reunion. 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And if these sound familiar,
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You lived it, we play it. I'm Tony the Reno. It's a family affair tonight as we get started on our late night class reunion. 1983 for one solid hour. And the ladies who knew how to do it family style here tonight, Ruth, June, and Anita, the Pointer Sisters of Automatic.

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0: 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We confirmed it with Donna Summer's husband, the late Donna Summer, finding that woman in the bathroom who was working as an attendant. 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And the song is born. 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

Tuesday, mostly sunny skies, highs near 88 with west winds up to 25. Tuesday night, mostly clear skies, lows around 60 with northwest winds up to 20. And Wednesday, sunny skies, highs near 83 with north winds up to 25. For weather anytime, just go to cool98.com or mitchellnow.com.

Class of 1983, late night class reunion is on. I'm Tony Dorino. It's one of the most butchered words of the 80s, but when you slow it down, it's not that hard. Mama say, mama saw, mama kusa. Mama say, mama saw, mama kusa. We say it in this one together with MJ for the class of 83.

Cool 98.3, and you just hear the title of that song, Jeopardy, and you think the show, right? Your class in 1983, late night class reunion is on. Well, actually, in 1983, you heard the title of the song, and you thought the song. Yeah, the Alex Trebek version didn't premiere until 1984. So Greg Kinband had a monopoly on Jeopardy, class of 83 style tonight.

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Cool 98.3, you lived it, we play it. Rejoicing tonight. It's Tony Lorino, like Tiffany, like Natalie, like Luis and Charlene, whose kids are all back in school. Woo! And at practice for a little bit still. That means we get to turn up the radio uninterrupted and enjoy our throwbacks. The All Request Hour is on with music from Rocky

We believe that all the great music has already been recorded. Yep, right on tape. You lived it, we play it. 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
0: Did you realize Prince was choreographing for us that whole change to a cymbal literally a decade before he did it, huh? I'm Tony the Reno. Yeah, I appreciate the text for this one, Curtis. I Would Die for You by Prince. He's talking about, I'm not a woman, I'm not a man, I have something that you'll never comprehend. And that would be the cymbal, which was literally like connecting the male and female symbols, and we could never draw it quite right. Tell you what, we'll at least get to the song from Prince, who is back to, you know, just being called Prince before he died, and more of the 80s and 90s that we can understand that don't require any symbols. We're back to it as the All Request Hour continues.
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8: Mitchell's only live and a local color radar weather for the overnight. We'll see a chance of showers and thunderstorms. Partly cloudy skies, lows around 66. Tuesday, mostly sunny skies, highs near 88 with west winds up to 25. Tuesday night, mostly clear skies, lows around 60 with northwest winds up to 20. And Wednesday, sunny skies, highs near 83 with north winds up to 25. For weather anytime, just go to cool98.com or mitchellnow.com.
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Oh, isn't it fun to send the kids into the next room silent to do homework and clean up dishes like this tonight, like Kristen is? Kristen, appreciate you having your throwbacks on. They can work on geometry. We'll work on prints.

Remember that Rockar bubble gum from old baseball cards? Yeah. Your morning shouldn't feel like that. 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

Cool 98.3. I'm Tony the Reno. Yeah, a grown man. Want to go buy a Barbie of this woman. Not afraid to say it. Whitney Barbie, so cool. Dressed like this song. Here it is.

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You lived it, we play it. Cool 98.3. I'm Tony Lorino. Appreciate you having your throwbacks on tonight. If this whole ending daylight savings time thing does go through, you know it's going to stay darker later. But darker earlier, too. Yeah, it's like morning is going to feel like this time of day. Sometimes till 8:30 in the morning or so. Hey, it's the price you pay. And if it is a little darker, this song just sounds better. That's the positive part of everything, right? Whichever way it spins, we keep on playing Phil Collins in the air tonight, and everything is all good.

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0: 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Beth, a huge Mariah Carey fan.

0: of all the seasons, but especially, oh, the holiday that's going to be 4 months from today. Santa will be waiting, right? To come down the chimney with all those gifts for little boys and girls and moms and dads getting ties and socks and jewelry they don't want to. Hey, it happens. It's all good, though. We'll at least serve up some Mariah tonight, non-Christmas, and get you in the mood for what's going to happen 4 months from today. As Mariah and more are on the way next.
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Tuesday, mostly sunny skies, highs near 88 with west winds up to 25. Tuesday night, mostly clear skies, lows around 60 with northwest winds up to 20. And Wednesday, sunny skies, highs near 83 with north winds up to 25. For weather anytime, just go to cool98.com or mitchellnow.com.

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No better song at parties in the 80s than this one, according to Wendy. Wendy, thank you for the text tonight, 877-909-1989. As long as her kids now in high school aren't going to the sort of parties she went to. I get it, Wendy. We don't need them.

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Cool 98.3. I'm Tony Lorino. Still ahead tonight, our throwback timeline coming up. Yeah, you could win $100 just for knowing your throwbacks with a song that sounds better at night. There are a couple of them. We already played one from Phil Collins. This one will involve something on your face. Give you a little hint. You know the year, you win the cash. Coming up in about 20 minutes.

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1: Yeah. I like it when the girls stop by in the summer.

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They're summer girls. I'm Tony the Reno. Yeah, as we enjoy these last couple days of summer and reminisce, Chinese food didn't always make us sick. No, now we got to take a Pepsin with it, though. 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Or a Pepto-Bismol. 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Deep in our hearts.

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Not clothing, I guess an accessory, right? One of the biggest of the 80s. Could win you some cash in the throwback timeline next.

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0: text in the year, you could win that $100. Year we're talking about tonight, Dallas and Dynasty. 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At the movies, the PG-13 rating first introduced because there's that fine line in between parental guidance and, yeah, the kids really shouldn't be there at all. And top 10 on the charts, Put On Those Sunglasses at Night. Corey Hart has one of his biggest hits. Was it 1984, 1985, or 1986? 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
13: Mitchell's only live and a local color radar weather for the overnight. We'll see a chance of showers and thunderstorms, partly cloudy skies, lows around 66. Tuesday, mostly sunny skies, highs near 88 with west winds up to 25. Tuesday night, mostly clear skies, lows around 60 with northwest winds up to 20. And Wednesday, sunny skies, highs near 83 with north winds up to 25. For weather anytime, just go to cool98.com or mitchellnow.com.
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0: 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The PG-13 rating first hits all the movie theaters. And

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Cool 98.3. I'm Tony Lorino. You know, it's funny. Those Robin Hood movies, they seem to come out back to back. Yeah, this would not be from Men in Tights. The Robin Hood Prince of Thieves. The serious one. Bryan Adams is on.

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Cool 98.3. I'm Tony the Reno. We all need that boost to start our week, especially if you work nights like Sarah, who's driving for Uber along with us tonight. Sarah, you got it? Keep your eyes on the road. 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

0: Mitchell's only live and a local color radar weather for the overnight. We'll see a chance of showers and thunderstorms, partly cloudy skies, lows around 66. Tuesday, mostly sunny skies, highs near 88 with west winds up to 25. Tuesday night, mostly clear skies, lows around 60 with northwest winds up to 20. And Wednesday, sunny skies, highs near 83 with north winds up to 25. For weather anytime, just go to cool98.com or mitchellnow.com.
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Cool 98.3. And there's Alanis hearing rumors that she may be doing a Christmas album this year. That's going to be, you get so much angst about the holidays. We all have angst about the holidays sometimes. Maybe that's what we really need, a little angsty holiday action with Alanis in tow. Oh, you know, she'll pull it off just perfectly.

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I'm Tony the Reno. 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

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You lived it, we play it. I'm Tony the Reno. It's a family affair tonight as we get started on our late night class reunion. 1983 for one solid hour. And the ladies who knew how to do it family style here tonight, Ruth, June, and Anita, the Pointer Sisters of Automatic.

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0: 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We confirmed it with Donna Summer's husband, the late Donna Summer, finding that woman in the bathroom who was working as an attendant. 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And the song is born. 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
6: Cool Daddy 83 weather is brought to you by the Rusty Razor on North Main Street in Mitchell. Now open Monday through Friday with some occasional Saturdays. 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Check Facebook for the latest hours and updates.

Wednesday, mostly sunny skies, highs near 88 with west winds up to 25. Tuesday night, mostly clear skies, lows around 60 with northwest winds up to 20. And Wednesday, sunny skies, highs near 83 with north winds up to 25. For weather anytime, just go to cool98.com or mitchellnow.com.

Class of 1983, late night class reunion is on. I'm Tony Dorino. It's one of the most butchered words of the 80s, but when you slow it down, it's not that hard. Mama say, mama saw, mama kusa. You want credit? Mama say, mama saw, mama kusa. We say it in this one together with MJ for the class of 83.

Cool 98.3, and you just hear the title of that song, Jeopardy, and you think the show, right? Your class in 1983, late night class reunion is on. Well, actually, in 1983, you heard the title of the song, and you thought the song. Yeah, the Alex Trebek version didn't premiere until 1984. So Greg Kinband had a monopoly on Jeopardy. Class of 80 freestyle tonight.

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Mitchell's only live and a local color radar weather for the overnight. We'll see a chance of showers and thunderstorms, partly cloudy skies, lows around 66. Tuesday, mostly sunny skies, highs near 88 with west winds up to 25. Tuesday night, mostly clear skies, lows around 60 with northwest winds up to 20. And Wednesday, sunny skies, highs near 83 with north winds up to 25. For weather anytime, just go to cool98.com or mitchellnow.com.

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1: From the Mitchell Now News Desk, I'm Morgan McCarthy. We begin the week with another road closure as work continues on Mitchell's North Ullman Street project. The intersection of Kemper and Ullman will close. That's at 9 a.m. today for earthwork and installation of a gravel base. It's expected to stretch into September and then leave detours along Indian Village Road. The schedule could change, though, because of weather or construction conditions, as always. It won't necessarily be the last closure there. Contractors expect the detour could be used another one or two times in the coming months when crews return for concrete and asphalt paving, and we'll keep you posted ahead of that. Again, you can find updates on road closures anytime at mitchellnow.com. And from the colors of construction orange into blaze orange, South Dakota's fall hunting calendar is beginning to fill up, and hunters, you're reminded to check licenses and regulations before heading out into the fields. Archery antelope season already underway. Archery deer and mourning dove seasons both open September 1st. Our youth waterfowl follows that September 12th and 13th, with prairie grouse and gray partridge seasons opening the 19th of next month. For pheasant hunters, we're looking at the youth-only season beginning September 26, followed by the resident-only hunt October 10th through the 12th. South Dakota's traditional pheasant season opens October 17th and runs through the end of January, with the daily limit being 3 rooster pheasants. Hunters, you can always check out the South Dakota Game, Fish, and Parks website before heading out, or always find current license requirements and those refreshers online. And don't forget to download our new app as well and stay current on all the local happenings here in the community. And that's the latest from the MitchellNow.com News Center.

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2: ABC News, I'm Wayne Cabot. The Reno fire grew overnight, now 40 square miles. Discouraging news for the tens of thousands of people in shelters this morning, some with no homes to return to. Canada is expected to have more to say about the trade war that began this weekend with the U.S. when talks failed. The AP reporting Canada will be announcing retaliatory tariffs against the U.S., President Trump threatening higher tariffs, 50%, on cars and trucks made in Canada. Well, Ford, GM, Stellantis, and Honda all have plants there. Trump's executive order creating a federal list of eligible voters for mail-in ballots got the okay of the U.S. Supreme Court, ruling 6-3 on what the Constitution says is a state right, Hofstra professor James Sample.
3: The argument was the states have not yet been ordered to do anything, therefore the states have not yet been harmed. Therefore the states, when they sued after this executive order was issued back in April, were in essence suing too soon.
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0: 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Well, let's take a look at your forecast for today. Mostly sunny, breezy, and hot. High of 89. Southwest winds around 10. Becoming northwest up to 25 this afternoon. Tonight, mostly clear. Low of 61. And tomorrow, sunny, breezy, and not as warm. High of 81. Northwest winds up to 25 as we open up Corn Palace Festival tomorrow. Temperature-wise, around the area, 67 in Huron. It's 63 in Howard. 66 in Sioux Falls. It is 63 in Scotland Trip, Delmont and Armour, 64 in Tyndall, Avon and Wagner. It is 63 in Gregory, Burke and Dallas, 65 in Chamberlain. And right now in Mitchell, clear in 66, southeast winds at 10. And coming up in about 15 minutes, your stupid criminal story for the day here at Cool 98.3.
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1: All right, let's head to New York, where David Yates was stopped by the police after the car he was driving was seen weaving down the highway. Believing the suspect to be intoxicated, police placed Arbozo in the back of the patrol car. Now, while sitting in the back of the car, Mr. Yates ripped off his underwear and began to try to eat it. Ew. That's right, he was actually eating his own shorts. His idea was that the cotton fabric would absorb the alcohol before he had to take the breathalyzer test. Don't know how he did on that test, but he just scored the first perfect 100 on our Bozo exam.
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0: Valley Live and Local Color Radar weather for today. Mostly sunny, breezy, and hot. High of 89. Southwest winds around 10, becoming northwest up to 25 this afternoon. Tonight, mostly clear, a low of 61. Tomorrow, as we kick off Corn Palace Festival, sunny, breezy, not as warm, high of 81, northwest winds up to 25. And then Thursday, sunny, high of 85, and light north winds. Currently in Mitchell, clear and 66, southeast winds at 10.
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0: Tom Petty on the Cool 98.3 Morning Show with Chris Johnson, brought to you by the Diamond Store on Main Street here in Mitchell. A couple of notes from the city of Mitchell. First off, the following roads will be closed beginning at 7 a.m. this morning, so here very shortly, and will remain closed until tomorrow at 6 p.m. That's 15th Avenue from Kimball to Park Drive and 15th Avenue from Main to Sanborn. No parking will be allowed on these streets during this time. If you need to use your vehicle, you will need to park on a side street until construction is completed. Also, a road closure notice. The following intersection will be closed starting at 7:30 this morning until 5 p.m. this afternoon for hydrant replacement, and that's the third and Foster intersection. So please follow detour signs and avoid this area, and they thank you for your cooperation. Cool 98.3.
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3: From the Mitchell Now News Desk, I'm Morgan McCarthy. If you haven't been out and about driving yet, just a reminder that today 3rd and Foster will be closed. That intersection has a fire hydrant replacement project going on, so it closed as of this morning and is expected to remain closed until 5, so it could affect both the morning and evening commutes for you. But you want to make sure to follow some posted detour signs. Avoid 3rd and Foster while crews are working today. And again, they're working on fire hydrant replacement in that area. Well, hunting season is starting to arrive here in the state with several important dates coming up as we turn the calendar page to September next week. Just a heads up, archery deer and mourning dove will open the first, followed by youth waterfowl, which is September 12th and 13th. Then prairie grouse, September 19th. Youth pheasant begins the 26th, and that traditional pheasant opener comes up October 17th. And hunters, you are encouraged to check licenses, unit boundaries, and current game, fish, and parks regulations before heading out into the field. And if you're looking to come in from the woods and put your woodworking skills to use, just a reminder that Mitchell residents looking to pick up a new hobby or maybe carve with company, you can do that every Thursday evening. The Carving Club meets at your shop at 304 North Main Street right here in Mitchell and brings people together interested in working on wood carving projects and sharing ideas. You can bring your own tools and projects, or you can use the tools available there at your shop and brainstorm something new with the group. Full details online, you just stop at our website, mitchellnow.com, and you'll find information underneath our events tab. And a friendly reminder, if you haven't downloaded the Mitchell Now app, grab that as well and stay posted on all things from weather to local community headlines.

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0: ABC News, I'm Wayne Cabot. A longtime friendly neighbor now wants to put up a fence. Canada to announce retaliation today for President Trump's 50% tariff threat on cars, car parts, and steel. Trump telling Canadian leaders to fall in line or face consequences far worse than the existing tariffs. Five states with critical Senate races count Canada as a major trading partner. Four are on the border. 15 minutes outside Reno, the Hawk Fire is less than one-third contained. Tens of thousands of people in shelters are praying their homes are okay. The wife of an Army sergeant is the latest military spouse to be deported, sent to Honduras after 10 years here. Denitza James is president of the group Repatriate Our Patriots.
1: Our service members are having to fight two battles, one on the forefront, really, because we are a country of war, and at home front, making sure that their families are being taken care of.
0: DHS says having family in the military is not a free pass to violate our nation's laws. This is ABC News.
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Starship on the Cool 98.3 Morning Show with Chris Johnson at 7-Eleven, brought to you by the Diamond Store on Main Street here in Mitchell, where we're giving you a chance to win a pair of tickets to the Andy Grammer concert at the Corn Palace Festival on Friday at 7:30. Just be listening for us to play that montage of Andy Grammer's songs, little snippets. And when you hear it, be the first caller at 996-1100. You'll be a winner, and we will be playing that sometime this hour. So make sure that you are listening for that. We're also about 15 minutes away from a look at your Tuesday sports, your birthday bunch.

0: around 7:40. 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

0: For tonight, mostly clear, low of 61. And tomorrow, sunny, breezy, and not as warm, high of 81. Northwest winds up to 25. Temperature-wise around the area, 65 in Huron. It is 66 in Salem, 64 in Yankton, 65 in Lake Andes, Geddes, and Platte, 64 in Kimball. And right now in Mitchell, clear and 66, southwest winds at 7.
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2: From the MitchellNow.com Sports Desk, I'm Mike Kelly with your sports update for your Tuesday morning. Well, we'll start with the Mitchell Colonels, where the fall sports schedule is picking up steam. The Mitchell boys and girls soccer teams are on the road today at Brookings. The boys varsity match begins at 4 o'clock, followed by the girls at 6. The Colonel boys are coming off a 4-3 win over Douglas New Underwood over the weekend. On the football field, the Colonels open the 2026 season Friday night at home against Brookings. Kickoff at Joe Quinn Field is scheduled for 7 p.m. Mitchell volleyball also begins its season Friday, with the Colonels traveling west to take on Sturgis Brown at 5 o'clock. Moving across town to Dakota Wesleyan, the Tiger football team opens its season Saturday night with familiar rivals. DWU travels to Madison to take on the 25th-ranked Dakota State. It'll be the 80th all-time meeting between the Tigers and Trojans. Dakota Wesleyan won last year's matchup 16-14 in Mitchell. Kickoff Saturday night is set for 7 o'clock, and that game can also be heard on KMIT, KMIT.com, and on the Mitchell Now app. In Division I football, both of South Dakota's FCS programs are opening up this Saturday. South Dakota State Jackrabbits host Stetson at Dana J. Dykhouse Stadium. SDSU enters the season ranked 3rd nationally and was picked to finish atop the Missouri Valley Football Conference. Kickoff in Brookings is at 6 p.m. Earlier Saturday, the South Dakota Coyotes open a new era inside the Dakota Dome. 12th-ranked USD hosts Central Connecticut State in the first game of new head coach Matt Vitzthum. Now, the Coyotes are coming off 3 consecutive 10-win seasons. That's a first in program history. Kickoff in Vermillion is set for 1 o'clock Saturday afternoon. Turning to Major League Baseball, the Minnesota Twins picked up a much-needed 9-6 win over the Athletics Monday night. Minnesota carried a 9-1 lead in late innings before Oakland made things uncomfortable with 5 late runs. Starter Zebby Matthews gave the Twins a strong 7 innings as Minnesota kept pace in both the American League Central and Wild Card race. The Twins and Athletics meet again tonight. First pitch set for 8:40 p.m. Central. In the WNBA, it was a rough Monday night for the Minnesota Lynx. Golden State handed the league's leading Lynx an 86-66 loss at the Target Center. The 66 points were a season low for Minnesota, and the 14-point defeat was the Lynx's largest loss of the season. Minnesota remains the top seed as the WNBA regular season heads towards the final stretch. In the NFL, the Minnesota Vikings have one more preseason game before attention turns completely to week one. The Vikings travel to Denver Friday night to face the Broncos. Minnesota is 1-1 in preseason.

0: season after splitting games against the Giants and Ravens. Kickoff Friday at Mile High Stadium is scheduled for 8 p.m. Central. And finally, in golf, the PGA Tour season comes down to one final tournament. The Tour Championship begins Thursday at East Lake Golf Club in Atlanta, with the top 30 players in the FedEx Cup standings competing for the season championship. Scottie Scheffler, Rory McIlroy, and BMW Championship winner Wyndham Clark, they headline the field. The Tour Championship runs Thursday through Sunday. From the MitchellNow.com Sports Desk, this has been Mike Kelly with your Tuesday morning sports update.
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We're about 10 minutes away from your news of the weird. This morning we're going to tell you about the Finger Wrestling Championships. That story in a bit. And now time for a look at your birthday bunch, brought to you by your good friends at Bradley's Pub and Grill on North Main Street here in Mitchell, across from the Corn Palace. We'll find out who today's big winner is in just a bit. Bradley.

Negabauer. That's right, Christine. We drew your name at random for that $10 gift certificate to Bradley's Pub and Grill on North Main Street here in Mitchell. Just stop by our studios 8 to 5 Monday through Friday and pick up that certificate. Again, happy birthday and congratulations to Christine Negabauer, our big birthday winner from Bradley's today. We also want to wish happy birthday this morning to Sierra Weber, as well as Shelby Patton and Wayne Weaver. Happy birthdays also go out to Paul Nelson and Brad Pearson. And finally, happy anniversary to Mike and Leah Murray and Tom and Cheryl Miller. Now, if you'd like to pass along a birthday or an anniversary wish, just drop me an email at least 24 hours in advance, please, to cj@cool98.com. 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And Mitchell's only live and local color radar weather for today. Mostly sunny, breezy, and hot. High of 89. Southwest winds around 10, becoming northwest up to 25 this afternoon. Tonight, mostly clear, a low of 61. Tomorrow, as we kick off Corn Palace Festival, sunny, breezy, not as warm, high of 81, northwest winds up to 25. And Thursday, sunny, high of 85, light north winds. Currently in Mitchell, clear and 66 with southwest winds at 7.

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3: From the Mitchell Now News Desk, I'm Morgan McCarthy. Well, here's some meeting notes, updates us on things in the community with Davidson County Commissioners beginning to look ahead to the 2027 budget while also addressing a funding shortfall in one county program. We'll look closer. It was at a recent meeting where commissioners reviewed current county finances and discussed capital accumulation funds as planning begins for next year's budget. The board recommended shifting some of those funds from highway purposes to mainframe support, although no formal action was taken on that discussion. Meanwhile, the board also set a September 8th public hearing on a temporary malt beverage and South Dakota wine license for the Palace City Shrine Club. The license would be used for an annual event planned October 23rd on West Havens Avenue, and the Davidson County Commission's next meetings today. And if you're planning to be part of Corn Palace Festival, just a few things to keep in mind before it begins this week, as downtown Mitchell will soon welcome carnival rides, vendors, live entertainment, and thousands of people looking to be part of the 2026 Corn Palace Festival. It returns the 26th, which is tomorrow already, and you can plan 5 to 10 for that Wednesday kickoff, and then it will open earlier the rest of the week and through the weekend. You can probably see vendors, though, starting setup now, and that will affect some of the access to our downtown as they're looking to officially open. So drivers, we want to prepare to use alternate routes and just expect those travel times to be affected while the festival runs. And the city has approved street and parking lot closures for the festival, along with noise and alcohol consumption permits. You can plan your activities online and get the details with a stop at MitchellNow.com. And that's the latest from the MitchellNow.com News Center.
0: The following is a test of the emergency alert system. This is only a test.

0: This has been a test of the emergency alert system. Had this been an actual emergency, the tones you just heard would have been followed by official information. Kuhlman Avenue 3 serves southeastern South Dakota. This concludes this test of the emergency alert system.
1: Wouldn't it be...
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0: ABC News, I'm Wayne Cabot. The latest battleground in the burgeoning trade war between Canada and the United States, one of the Great Lakes. President Trump just posting that he's considering renaming Lake Ontario Lake America. Because, in his words, we don't expect to be doing much business with Ontario any longer. Canada Today expected to lay out its response to Trump's new tariffs. Wildfires now ripping across several states. Progress on the Hawk Fire around Reno, now 27% contained. ABC's Melissa Adon is there.
1: There are so many people who have been impacted from this fire and have just been pushed out throughout Reno and displaced from their homes. This is a fire that broke out over the weekend, already burning more than 15,000 acres. It's injured three people, three firefighters, and firefighters really have a lot of work ahead of them.
0: Texas, west of Dallas, the Ross Fire now growing to about 50,000 acres. This is ABC News.
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Elton John on the Cool 98.3 Morning Show with Chris Johnson at 8.06, brought to you by the Diamond Store on Main Street here in Mitchell, where we're giving you a chance to win a pair of tickets to the Andy Grammer concert at the Corn Palace Festival coming up on Friday at 7.30. Be listening once again this hour as we will be playing that montage of Andy Grammer's songs when you hear it. Be the first caller at 996-1100, and you will be a winner. Again, we're going to play that snippet once again this hour, so be listening for that. We're also about 15 minutes away from a look at your Tuesday sports. Weather-wise, going to be warm again today before cooling off a little bit tomorrow for a very pleasant day. And full forecast details in a bit. And on the way next, your music and entertainment news. As we do every Tuesday, we'll let you know what's new on DVD and Blu-ray today. Also going to talk Farm Aid and a huge aromatic

romantic comedy from 2003. There may be a sequel headed our way. We'll tell you all about that here in just a bit. And now Stevie Wonder here at Cool 98.3.

0: celebrity breakups, what your favorite cool artists are up to, and movie news. 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
1: All right, as we do every Tuesday, time to find out what's new on DVD and Blu-ray today. On the movie side of things, you can pick up, well, this is a big one, Star Wars, The Mandalorian, and Grogu. Disclosure Day, The Sheep Detectives, just saw that a couple weeks ago with my mom. That was actually pretty cute. And The Breadwinner, which was absolutely hilarious. If you haven't seen that, I highly recommend that one. Farm Aid's Music, Food, and Farm Festival, scheduled for September 26th in Virginia, will be broadcast live on CNN from 6 p.m. to 10 p.m., and it will feature live performances from Willie Nelson, Neil Young, and John Mellencamp, just to name a few. And finally, this morning, this was a great movie, and so I'm pretty excited about this. Paramount has announced that they're developing a sequel to the 2003 romantic comedy How to Lose a Guy in 10 Days. And it sounds like Matthew McConaughey and Kate Hudson are going to reprise their roles for the sequel. So that should be pretty good. It is 8:17 here at Cool 98.3.
2: Oh.
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5: Mitchell's Only Live and Local Color Radar weather for today. Going to start out with a few clouds this morning, but becoming mostly sunny, breezy, and hot. High of 89, southwest winds around 10.

0: is up to 25. Temperature-wise around the area, 65 in Huron. It's 64 in Madison, 66 in Freeman, 65 in Bonesteel and Herrick. And right now in Mitchell, partly cloudy, 65 our temp. Southwest winds at 9.
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2: From the MitchellNow.com Sports Desk, I'm Mike Kelly with your sports update for your Tuesday morning. Well, we'll start with the Mitchell Colonels, where the fall sports schedule is picking up steam. The Mitchell boys and girls soccer teams are on the road today at Brookings. The boys varsity match begins at 4 o'clock, followed by the girls at 6. The Colonel boys are coming off a 4-3 win over Douglas New

Underwood over the weekend. On the football field, the Colonels opened the 2026 season Friday night at home against Brookings. Kickoff at Joe Quinn Field is scheduled for 7 p.m. Mitchell Volleyball also begins its season Friday with the Colonels traveling west to take on Sturgis Brown at 5 o'clock. Moving across town to Dakota Wesleyan, the Tiger football team opens its season Saturday night with familiar rivals. DWU travels to Madison to take on the 25th-ranked Dakota State. It'll be the 80th all-time meeting between the Tigers and Trojans. Dakota Wesleyan won last year's matchup 16-14 in Mitchell. Kickoff Saturday night is set for 7 o'clock, and that game can also be heard on KMIT, KMIT.com, and on the Mitchell Now app. In Division I football, both of South Dakota's FCS programs are opening up this Saturday. South Dakota State Jackrabbits host Stetson at Dana J. Dykhouse Stadium. SDSU enters the season ranked third nationally and was picked to finish atop the Missouri Valley Football Conference. Kickoff in Brookings is at 6 p.m. Earlier Saturday, the South Dakota Coyotes open a new era inside the Dakota Dome. 12th-ranked USD hosts Central Connecticut State in the first game of new head coach Matt Vitham. Now, the Coyotes are coming off three consecutive 10-win seasons. That's a first in program history. Kickoff in Vermillion is set for 1 o'clock Saturday afternoon. Turning to Major League Baseball, the Minnesota Twins picked up a much-needed 9-6 win over the Athletics Monday night. Minnesota carried a 9-1 lead in late innings before Oakland made things uncomfortable with five late runs. Starter Zebby Matthews gave the Twins a strong seven innings as Minnesota kept pace in both the American League Central and Wild Card race. The Twins and Athletics meet again tonight. First pitch set for 8:40 p.m. Central. In the WNBA, it was a rough Monday night for the Minnesota Lynx. Golden State handed the league's leading Lynx an 86-66 loss at the Target Center. The 66 points were a season low for Minnesota, and the 14-point defeat was the Lynx's largest loss of the season. Minnesota remains the top seed as the WNBA regular season heads toward the final stretch. In the NFL, the Minnesota Vikings have one more preseason game before attention turns completely to week one. The Vikings travel to Denver Friday night to face the Broncos. Minnesota is 1-1 in preseason after splitting games against the Giants and Ravens. Kickoff Friday at Mile High Stadium is scheduled for 8 p.m. Central. And finally, in golf, the PGA Tour season comes down to one final tournament. The Tour Championship begins Thursday at East Lake Golf Club in Atlanta, with the top 30 players in the FedEx Cup standings competing for the season championship. Scottie Scheffler, Rory McIlroy, and BMW Championship winner Wyndham Clark, they headline the field. The Tour Championship runs Thursday through Sunday. From the MitchellNow.com sports desk, this has been Mike Kelly with your Tuesday morning sports update.

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1: Julie Cook.
0: Julie Cook, how are you?
1: Good.
0: Good. You heard the Andy Grammer montage.
1: I did.
0: Yes, and you're my first caller.
1: Awesome.
0: That means we're going to hook you up with a pair of tickets to see Andy Grammer in concert at the Corn Palace Festival on Friday night at 7:30. Congratulations.
1: Thank you.
0: You are welcome, and keep listening for more opportunities to win. 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

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Yep, right on tape. 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

0: The B-52s on the Cool 98.3 Morning Show with Chris Johnson, brought to you by the Diamond Store on Main Street here in Mitchell. Let's take a look at your forecast for today. A few clouds out there this morning, but becoming mostly sunny, breezy, and hot. High of 89. Southwest winds around 10, becoming northwest up to 25 this afternoon. For tonight, mostly clear, a low of 61. Tomorrow's going to be a picture-perfect day to kick off the Corn Palace Festival. Sunny, breezy, not as warm, high of 81. Northwest winds up to 25. And Thursday looking pretty nice, too. Sunny, high of 85, and light north winds. Currently in Mitchell, we do have a temperature of 69 and southwest winds at 8 here at Cool 98.3.
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0: Irene Cara on the Cool 98.3 Morning Show with Chris Johnson, brought to you by the Diamond Store on Main Street here in Mitchell. If you missed the best jokes from late night television, well, that's because there weren't any last night. Most of the late night shows are off this week. So here are some classic back to school jokes from current and past hosts. These are pretty good.
1: Check this out. A South Carolina elementary school's lunch program has added a food truck that serves the kids buffalo wings, tacos, and mac and cheese. Yes. So in keeping with the school's motto, it's never too early to give up.
2: A 30-year-old woman in Texas was arrested for trespassing recently after she allegedly posed as her 13-year-old daughter and spent the day at her school. Damn, lady, why didn't you just enjoy high school when you were there? Wait, oh, so she's 30, your daughter's 13? Oh, okay, I see.
3: A school in Britain has now banned triangular pancakes so students won't poke their eyes out with the pointy ends. Let me tell you something, if your kid is so stupid, he can't eat a pancake without poking his eye out, maybe he should be held back a year, okay? Maybe hold him back a year. How do you poke your eye out eating a pancake?
0: There you go, the best of jokes from back to school from late night television. Cool 98.3.
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America on Cool 98.3, where you lived it and we play it. Well, tonight is the big night as the Mitchell High School Marching Band will be presenting its annual parent/community marching band show at Joe Quinnell Field at 7 o'clock. This event is open and free to the public as the band will present its show Underground Symphony and showcase the various members of the group. So again, the MHS Band community/parent show coming up tonight at 7 o'clock at Joe Quinnell Field. You don't want to miss it. On the way next, look at your cool website of the day after Bobby Brown.

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1: Mitchell's only live and local. Color 8, our weather for today. A few clouds out there this morning, but becoming mostly sunny, breezy, and hot. High of 89. Southwest winds around 10, becoming northwest up to 25. Tonight, mostly clear, a low of 61. Tomorrow, it is going to be a gorgeous day to kick off the Corn Palace Festival. Sunny, breezy, not as warm. High of 81. Northwest winds up to 25. Thursday, looking great as well. Sunny, high of 85 with light north winds. Currently in Mitchell, a temperature of 72, and we do have southwest winds at 8.
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0: Yes, it is National Banana Split Day. Yum, yum. Savoring a delightful trio of creamy scoops crowned with a medley of toppings that create a harmonious blend of flavors and textures. What toppings do you like on your banana splits? So I like hot fudge, strawberry, and caramel. That's the three that I like on my banana split. What else do we have going on today for you? There are a few more things. It is National Whiskey Sour Day, so if that's your choice of beverage, celebrate. National Secondhand Wardrobe Day, which encourages people to explore secondhand shopping, helping to reduce waste and give new life to pre-loved clothing. It's

Also, National Park Service Founders Day, which highlights the dedication of those who have worked tirelessly to preserve breathtaking landscapes, historic sites, and diverse ecosystems. And finally, it is National Kiss and Makeup Day, so let go of the petty grudges and drawn-out fights, and kiss and make up with those nearest and dearest to you, whether that's a sibling, friend, spouse, or anyone else. There you go, just a few of the things going on today. And now Frankie Valli in the Four Seasons at Cool 98.3.

0: Atlanta Miles on the Cool 98.3 Morning Show with Chris Johnson, brought to you by the Diamond Store on Main Street here in Mitchell. If you missed my news of the weird from earlier this morning, I was telling you about the Finger Wrestling Championships. Now, they took place in Germany with about 150 competitors testing the strength of their digits. Now, the contest features two competitors per round sitting on opposite sides of a table and linking their middle finger with a leather loop, so kind of like arm wrestling, but just with a finger. And then they attempt to pull one another to their side of the table, and many of the contestants said that it is quite painful, so hope it was a good prize. To win anyway. You can check out the video of the Finger Wrestling Championships at cool98.com under the News of the Weird section.
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2: Good morning, everyone. Looks like a quiet back and forth trade in the grain market so far this morning. Corn market drifting a little bit higher right now. September up 3 3/4, 4.95 and a quarter. Dece up 2.5 cents, 5.18, and the March up 3 pennies, 5.34. Looking over at soybeans, I see September 4 3/4 higher, 12.20 3/4. November 4 pennies higher, 12.28 1/4, and the March 4 3/4 higher, 12.49 1/4. Bean oil contract down 60 points, 66.66. Meal contract $1.40 higher, 324.60. Oats contract 3/4 higher, 343. And looking at the wheat market, we're a 0.5 cent lower in Chicago, 699. And the KC down 4 pennies to 763. We did have a flash sale this morning of some soybeans going to unknown destination. 132,000 metric tons was the number there. Other than that, a fairly quiet news day there. Grain markets all sold off pretty good on the overnight trade, but nice to see them coming back in here and kind of stabilizing, so we'll see where we go from there. Looking over at the livestock market, the cattle market's been having another tough day today, making some new lows for the move here. August feeder cattle right now on the plus side, 20 cents higher, 333.77. Rest of the contracts in the red here, with September down 340 to 320.82, and the October down $2.97 to 315.30. Cash index for the day stumbling there as well, 288 lower, 335.59. Looking at the live cattle now, looks like August down $1.27 to 18.80. October's down $1.55 to 212.05, and the D's down $1.27 to 212.87. Looking over at the cutout values, looks like choice cutout unchanged yesterday, 385.69. Select up $3.70 to 365.02. Again, futures contracts and the cattle just continue to be sluggish in here. Really got to get the investor money to come back in this thing to get it moving back in the right direction. But right now, the trend is not our friend. Looking over at the looking at the hog market now, looks like October hogs down 75 cents, 80.37. D's down 65 cents, 70.82, and the Feb's down 77 cents, 73.65. Energy markets, crude oil down pretty good in the overnight, 234 lower still right now, 82.68. Diesel market 2 pennies higher, 4.28 futures. Gasoline market unchanged, 3.26 futures. Looking at the stock market, quiet trade there. Dow Jones up 44 points, 53,460. U.S. dollar down 5 points, 98.88. Gold market down $14 an ounce to $4,683 an ounce. And the silver market 60 cents lower, 67.99. That's going to do it for this market update. If we could be of any further assistance to you, give us a call at Farmers Trading at number 605-996-6500.
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0: Crowded House on Cool 98.3, where you lived it and we play it. Time for my favorite part of the day, good news. And here are a few more good news stories making the rounds. A family in Rhode Island were excited about their new farm stand that they built so they could sell homemade sourdough bread. But unfortunately, the stand was stolen on the first day. Well, that's when a construction crew came to the rescue to build a new stand for free. That is pretty awesome. Bluefin tuna returned to the North Sea after 60 years. Conservationists say the fish's comeback is a powerful sign that marine ecosystems are recovering. And finally, a husband took his paralyzed wife on an epic road trip. A couple's inspiring journey across thousands of miles is reminding people to embrace life despite challenges. There you go. Just a few more good news stories making the rounds today. Cool 98.3.
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Kenny Loggins on Cool 98.3 as we take a look at what's trending on YouTube today. The videos a lot of people are watching and talking about. Only one for you today, but it is a riot. So someone made a meme asking, what if Jesse's girl was Stacy's mom, Jenny? And her number was 867-5309. And Rick Springfield made the meme a reality with a song mashup. Well, that's exactly what happened. And it's hilarious. So if you search if Jesse's girl was Stacy's mom and her number was 867-5309, you'll be able to find that video and watch it, and well worth your time. It's hilarious. There you go. Now it's Cher here at Cool 98.3.

0: When in Rome on Cool 98.3, where you lived it and we play it, and it's that time of the morning. 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
1: This is Not Headline News. The owner of the San Francisco 49ers was busted for soliciting prostitution. The rest of the NFL condemned him, except for a very quiet Robert Kraft. Starbucks launched pumpkin and banana drinks. It's either that or focus on decent coffee at an affordable price. A vomiting disorder linked to frequent marijuana use is on the rise. It's mainly caused by heavy pot smokers ingesting excessive amounts of Taco Bell. And a cat in Wisconsin was born with 29 toes. Yet the biggest rarity in Wisconsin remains the sober Packers fan. This is not headline news.
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0: only live and local Color Radar weather for today. Mostly sunny, breezy, and hot. High of 89. Northwest winds up to 25. Tonight, mostly clear. A low of 61. Tomorrow, going to be a beautiful day. Sunny, breezy, not as warm. High of 81. Northwest winds up to 25. And then Thursday, another nice day. Sunny, high of 85 with light north winds. Currently in Mitchell, we do have a temperature of 78 and northwest winds at 10.
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3. Well, probably my favorite thing about the Corn Palace Festival is the Woolworths caramel apples. They are so delicious. Since 1959, these homemade caramel apples have brought generations of families together, creating lasting memories and celebrating a taste of Mitchell history. 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Either way is great to me. And all proceeds benefit the Carnegie Resource Center, helping support an important local organization while keeping this sweet tradition alive. 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

0: Blondie on Cool 98.3, where you lived it and we play it. So who do you know that's been married for the longest amount of time? Well, I bet it's still going to be tough to top this one. A couple just celebrated their 80th wedding anniversary, so both of them are approaching 100 years old. And they say they still love to do workout classes together, watch TV, go on walks, and eat at their favorite ice cream shop. Now, the couple have 3 kids, 5 grandchildren, and 4 great-grandchildren. But that's amazing. Happy 80th anniversary to this couple. Wow. 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

Eddie Grant's on Cool 98.3, where you lived it and we play it. How about a couple more weird news headlines for you? A Wisconsin cat is stepping into the record books with an incredible feat of feet. He has 29 toes. That's right. The Maine Coon cat has 29 toes. That's 11 more than the standard number for a domesticated feline. Now, apparently, this genetic trait that causes some cats to be born with extra toes is commonly found in Maine Coons, but that's crazy. And what else do we have going on for you? A father and son break a world record for throwing and catching a water balloon. And their record for the farthest distance to throw and catch a water balloon was 141 feet. And you can check out these stories at upi.com/oddnews. 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
7: Mitchell's only live and local. Color Radar weather for today. Mostly sunny, breezy, and hot. High of 89. Northwest winds up to 25. Tonight, mostly clear. A low of 61. Tomorrow, a gorgeous day. Sunny, breezy, not as warm. High of 81. Northwest winds up to 25. And then Thursday, sunny. High of 85. Light north winds. We'll take that forecast. Currently in Mitchell, we do have a temperature of 82 and northwest winds at 11.
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2: From the Mitchell Now News Desk, I'm Morgan McCarthy. Well, we begin with some commute hiccups. Just a heads up, you'll want to avoid the intersection of 3rd Avenue and Foster Street for much of the day. As Mitchell Public Works says, the intersection will be closed as of this morning. Crews are looking to replace a fire hydrant, and it should be that way until about 5 tonight. So you're asked to avoid the area and follow some posted detour signs while work is underway. Maybe a little extra coffee in the travel mug this morning as well. When it comes to privacy, at least one South Dakota city has opted out of installing traffic cams because of public opposition. Citizens, you're concerned about violations to privacy. Recently, in an appearance with Greg Belfrage, Sioux Falls Police Chief John Thumb called the technology crucial to law enforcement work.
3: If we need to put legislative guardrails on this, let's do it, because it's that important to our work and what we do.
2: And he specifically went on to cite a prime example of the value of those traffic camera systems in a high visibility case that we've been following here in Mitchell as well, saying his department has been working the past year on.
3: But it was key in the McKenna-Wendell case in establishing what needed to be established. Our most recent homicide, which is

0: horrible crime. He was captured within hours because of this technology.
1: From violent crimes to things like property crimes, Chief Thumb saying the cameras are bringing the city's crime rates down. And a South Dakota connection to the national stage is a 4-H member from Union County is about to represent South Dakota. Carly Crist has been selected to join South Dakota's delegation at this year's North American International Livestock Exposition in Louisville. It's happening in November. And that's the latest from the MitchellNow.com News Center.
2: ABC News, I'm Wayne Cabot. Canada just announcing tariffs up to 50% on hundreds of American products, answering President Trump's trade threats.
3: We will meet the moment together. And as the Prime Minister has said, we will support our workers, our businesses, and our industry with whatever it takes for as long as it takes.
2: Finance Minister François-Philippe Champagne announcing a doubling of tariffs on U.S. steel and aluminum. An expert witness telling jurors this morning Lindsay Clancy likely retained an awareness of the illegality of killing her three children and is criminally responsible. The forensic psychologist telling jurors that he believes Clancy didn't experience postpartum psychosis. Deliberations could start tomorrow. Two Colorado state troopers took gunfire from an unknown assailant driving a blue Subaru with obscured plates down Highway 24. We don't have the trooper's condition. One was shot in the neck. A manhunt is on. This is ABC News.

0: You lived it. We play Cool 98.3, Def Leppard. I'm Dave Bonham. Sure glad to be hanging out with you today. I didn't get lunch before I came in. I know it's noontime, and it's lunchtime, and it's Taco Tuesday, and that's where my mind's at. Tacos, tacos, tacos. I want a couple of tacos with a whole lot of hot sauce. That's what's on my mind right now. That and more cool music, like Rick Springfield, Fine Young Cannibals, and Casey and the Sunshine Band.
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She's driving me crazy, and you don't even know. The Fine Young Cannibals, you lived it. We play Cool 98.3. We got a chance for you to get a couple of tickets to go see Andy Grammer. Yeah, the Andy Grammer concert's happening at the Corn Palace Festival. You know it's going on Friday, August 28th at 7:30 p.m. And all you got to do is listen this week for the Cool 98.3 montage of Andy Grammer songs. That's all you got to do. And when you hear it, be the first caller at 996-1100, and you're going to score yourself a pair of tickets to

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3: Mitchell's only live and local color radar weather. Mostly sunny is what we got going on, and it's going to be hot. It's already feeling hot outside. I'm sweating right here in the studios with the fans on. It's that hot. Northwest winds up to 25 miles an hour, mostly clear. Later on tonight, a low of 61. That's what I'm looking for. Sunny and breezy tomorrow, and not as warm, high near 81. And those winds are going to be sticking around at 25 miles an hour. Thursday's going to be sunny with a high of 85. I think it's going to be hot again on Thursday, and it's going to get hotter the closer we get to the weekend. Right now, Plankinton, mostly sunny and 80. Howard, sunny and 80. Mitchell, we are sunny and 81 degrees.
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0: You lived it. We play a cool 98.3, taking it easy with the Eagles. I know it's only Tuesday. We haven't hit the hump yet. But if you take it easy right now, I promise you, your week's going to be a lot bearable. We'll get through this together. Friday's in our headlights. Yes, it is. On the way, cool music from Tom Petty, Prince, and Paula Abdul.
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2: Good morning, everyone. Looks like a higher trade in the grain markets here. Corn market 8 pennies higher in September, 499.5. D's corn 6.25 higher, 521.75. And the March corn 6.5 cents higher, 536.75. Soybeans were 8.75 higher in September, 1224.75. November up 9.25 cents, 1233.5. And the March up 10 cents to 1254.5. Bean oil contract 58 points higher, 67.84. Meal contract 20 cents lower, 3.23. Oats contract 0.25 cent higher at 3.42.5. And looking at the wheat market, we're on the plus side there with Chicago up 2.75 cents, 7.02.25. KC up 1.5 cents at 7.68.75. We did have a flash shelter report this morning, 132,000 metric tons of soybeans going to unknown destination. Other than that, been a fairly quiet news day here. Grain markets just kind of drifting their way higher as the session went on here. Corn market getting right up near yesterday's highs or the weekly highs there. So nice to see that September and some of those deferred contracts able to get above that. But that December contract still has yet to get above it. So right now that's kind of a resistant point to watch. Same thing with those soybeans, that high from last week at 1244.5, and that November is kind of an area to watch to see if we can get the momentum to get back above that. Looking over at the livestock markets now, cattle market's been a pretty disappointing day so far, making new lows for most of those contracts. August feeders are right now 35 cents higher, 333.92. Rest of the contracts in the red here with September feeders 452 lower, 319.70. And the October's $4.35 lower, 313.92. Cash index for the day projected to be $2.88 lower, 335.59. Looking at the live cattle now, I see August live $1.75 lower to 1832. October's down $2.55 to 1107, and the D's down $1.95 to 212.25. Cutout values this morning, we saw choice up $2.43, 388.12. Select up $5.46 to 370.48. Cutout values continue to be a supportive factor in this market, but just technically it feels very weak in here. We just can't seem to find the buyers to get the futures contracts moving back in the right direction right now, and momentum is definitely down on the chart, but fundamentally it does feel like this market is trying to stabilize in here, I would say. Looking over at the hog market now, looks like we're 5 cents lower in October, 81.07. D's down 45 cents, 71.02, and the Fed's down 65 cents, 73.77. Energy markets, they show crude oil down $2.85, 82.16. Diesel market, 2 pennies lower, 424 futures, and the gasoline market, 3 pennies lower, 323 futures. Stock market, looks like Dow Jones having a quiet day, 68 points higher, 53,484. U.S. dollar down 4 points, 98.89. Gold market, $3 an ounce lower, $4,694 an ounce, and the silver market 10 cents higher, 68.68. That's going to do it for this market update. If we could be of any further assistance to you, give us a call at Farmers Trading, our number 605-996-6500.
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0: We do. You lived it. We play it. 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

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Ugh. 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

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Cool 98.3. 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

0: We belong. It's Pat Benatar. You lived it. We play it cool. 98.3. Well, coming up this Friday, Mitchell kicks off their football season at home. The Mitchell Colonel football versus Brookings Bobcats kicks off at 7 p.m. And they got their tailgate meal going on. You're going to want to show up early for this, folks. A tailgate meal is served from 5:30 to 6:30. And it's about $12. So it's a bargain. Burger, chips, cookies, or bar and water. All proceeds going to the Mitchell Athletic Boosters Club. It goes to a good cause. Let's support our local Mitchell Colonels. Get out there and have some fun at the tailgate meal before the game kicks off at 7 p.m. this Friday. Summer.
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0: 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Miss Cleo told us the future. And you experienced it all.
1: What a time.
0: It was just the best. Now relive the soundtrack of those moments on Cool Batty 8.3, where you lived it and we play it.

0: She just wants to dance with somebody. Can someone get her a dance partner? You lived it. We play it. Cool 98.3, Whitney Houston. I'm Dave Bonham. And hey, listen, have you you heard of this movie, How to Lose a Guy in 10 Days? It came out like 20 years ago. Starred Matthew McConaughey and Kate Hudson. Well, they are talking about a sequel. They want to do a sequel. Now, they don't even have a script yet. But How to Lose a Guy in 20 Years sounds like a bad idea to me. It just sounds messy, you know? How are they going to split up assets and all? It's a kind of trauma I don't want to relive at the movie theater. Thank you very much. Cool music coming your way. Fleetwood Mac, Aerosmith, and Madonna all lined up and ready to go.
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2: Mitchell's only live and local color radar weather. Sunny and hot is what we got going on. High near 89 degrees today. Winds up to 25 miles an hour at times. Mostly clear later on tonight. Low of 61. Sunny, breezy, and not as warm tomorrow with a high of 81. Thursday's looking like it's going to start climbing the ladder again. High near 85 and sunny with a little bit of wind mixed in. And right now in Huron, sunny in 84, Sioux Falls, you're sunny in 85, and right here in Mitchell, we are partly cloudy in 84 degrees.
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0: There's Circle. Red Rubber Ball, you lived it, we play it. Cool 98.3, that's your vintage vinyl for today. And that song right there was released in April of 1966. It became the band's biggest hit, going all the way to number two on the Billboard Hot 100. And it was also the title track from Circle's debut album. So one of the song's writers was Paul Simon, and just as his career with Simon and Garfunkel was taken off. Circle was managed by Brian Epstein. Yes, the same Brian Epstein that managed the Beatles. And in fact, it was John Lennon who suggested the unusual spelling of the band's name, changing it from Circle, C-I-R-C-L-E, to C-Y-R-K-L-E. And the band even opened for the Beatles during their final U.S. tour in 66. So a lot of people hear Red Rubber Ball, and the reason for that was Circle member Tom Dawes had actually been playing in a touring band supporting Simon and Garfunkel when Simon played him the demo. And Tom Dawes decided that they wanted to record it. The rest is history. Paul Simon co-wrote it. He recorded the demo, but Circle officially recorded it, released it, and made it a hit. That's your vintage vinyl for today. I went down in the basement, cracked open the vintage vinyl vault, blew the dust off of that one, and brought it up here just for you.
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Lived it. We play Cool 98.3, Rupert Holmes, Escape. I don't know about you, but my wife would not be too happy if she responded to an ad looking for some company and I showed up. Nor would I would be that happy either. So I guess Rupert had a different experience and, you know, it went okay for him. Maybe they left there and decided to groove.

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0: lived it. We play Cool 98.3. Nothing but a good time. It's Poison, and there's going to be nothing but a good time September 25th through the 27th at Denny Sanford Premier Center in Sioux Falls as those cowboys and cowgirls duke it out for $1.5 million in the richest rodeo in South Dakota history. What am I talking about? I'm talking about those cinch playoffs, don't you know? They're looking for the Governor's Cup. They're looking for their shot at the National Finals Rodeo, and they are looking to go home with a big old bag of money, and $1.5 million, that is. So you can get your tickets for this big old barn burner of a rodeo at cinchplayoffs.com.
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4: Let's take a look at Mitchell's Only Live and Local Color Radar weather. Mostly sunny, that's what we got. Yes, sir. Breezy and hot today. High of 89, dipping down to 81 tomorrow, but much of the same, and 61 in between, like a sandwich. Sunny and high of 85 on Thursday. Right now in Yankton, you're sunny in 87. Plankinton, mostly sunny in 86. Mitchell, we're mostly sunny in 86 as well.
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0: Oh, and lying about your age doesn't hurt.

Journey, Open Arms. You lived it. We play it. Cool 98.3. It's a cruel summer Bananarama was having back when they kicked this one out. It's kind of cruel right now. It might even get crueler, like a donut. You lived it. We play it. 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

0: You should be dancing, no matter where you're at. Well, if you're in your car, don't dance. Just kind of groove along. But if you're at work, put on those dancing shoes and dance around your desk if you got it, all right? Dave Bonham with you. And I was just talking to Chris just a couple of minutes ago about these 2026 sports books. Man, they are jam-packed with every schedule that you could ever want for the football season. Mitchell High, Dakota Wesleyan, over 30 area high schools for the coming year, along with South Dakota college schedules, not scholarship schedules, and the NFL football schedule too. So you want to know where to get yours, all you got to do is go over to cool98.com. There's a whole list of places to pick these up, but you got to do it fast. They're free and they're while supplies last.
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The Spin Doctors, Two Princes, You Lived It. 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

0: 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You Lived It. We Play Cool 98.3. I'm Dave Bonham. And you know, sometimes as a DJ, you're on the air and you're having fun and everything. But there's also those times where you have to report on some really bad news. Today's one of those days. Country legend Dolly Parton has passed today at 80 years old. It's a very sad day. Rest in peace, Dolly.
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2: Mitchell's Only Live and Local Color Radar weather. We got sun in our forecast all the way through Thursday and even possibly all the way to Saturday. It's mostly sunny and a little breezy today, getting up to 89 degrees and a low of 61 overnight. It's going to get cooler tomorrow at day 81 degrees, but then it's going to start to climb back up. 85 is what we're looking for on Thursday. Right now, winter, partly cloudy in 85. Yankton, mostly sunny in 87. Mitchell, we're mostly sunny in 86 degrees.
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2: From the Mitchell Now News Desk, I'm Morgan McCarthy. If you haven't been out and about driving yet, just a reminder that today 3rd and Foster will be closed. That intersection has a fire hydrant replacement project going on, so it closed as of this morning and is expected to remain closed until 5, so it could affect both the morning and evening commutes for you. But you want to make sure to follow some posted detour signs. Avoid 3rd and Foster while crews are working today. And again, they're working on fire hydrant replacement in that area. Well, hunting season is starting to arrive here in the state with several important dates coming up as we turn the calendar page to September next week. Just a heads up, archery deer and mourning dove will open the first, followed by youth waterfowl, which is September 12th and 13th, then prairie grouse September 19th. Youth pheasant begins the 26th, and that traditional pheasant opener comes up October 17th. And hunters, you are encouraged to check licenses, unit boundaries, and current game, fish, and parks regulations before heading out into the field. And if you're looking to come in from the woods and put your woodworking skills to use, just a reminder that Mitchell residents looking to pick up a new hobby or maybe carve with company, you can do that every Thursday evening. The Carving Club meets at your shop at 304 North Main Street right here in Mitchell and brings people together interested in working on wood carving projects and sharing ideas. You can bring your own tools and projects, or you can use the tools available there at your shop and brainstorm something new with the group. 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And that's the latest from the mitchellnow.com News Center.
3: This is a special report from ABC News. I'm Michelle Franzen. Tributes are pouring in for Dolly Parton. The country music legend, songwriter, and philanthropist died today. Her publicist says at home in Nashville, Tennessee. Parton was known for her massive hits over six decades, including I Will Always Love You, along with Jolene.
4: Jolene.
3: Parton paved the way in the music world and also turned her music success into a learning ground. Her nephew, Brian Seaver, today says the family will continue her work.
5: Generations of singers, songwriters, musicians, and dreamers from every walk of life and across every continent. By her example, we believe that anything was possible.
3: Parton also went on to win the hearts in Hollywood, acting in 9 to 5 and also Steel Magnolias and other films. She also used her name and fame for charity and opened Dollywood in Tennessee's Smoky Mountains. The family did not disclose the cause of death. Dolly Parton was 80. This is ABC News.

when the toughest decision was where to sit at lunch. We've got the soundtrack to those glory days. Cold 98.3, where you lived it and we play it.

Black Crowes here on Cool 98.3. You lived it, we play it. Lainey Jackson joining you for your Tuesday, August 25th. And we don't have very many national holidays today, but we do have a few. Right off the bat, I love this one. It's National Banana Split Day today. I love everything about banana splits. They're just so good. You get fruit and ice cream. Ice cream is dairy, and dairy is kind of healthy for you, and bananas are fruit. It's basically like a healthy dessert. And it's also National Heroes Day today. National Secondhand Wardrobe Day. Go thrift shopping, all you thrifting people. And it's also National Whiskey Sour Day today after the Monday I had yesterday. I need like five of those. Right now, we'll keep it rolling with Madonna here on Cool 98.3.

Mr. here on Cool 98.3. You lived it, we play it. We are giving you a chance to win a pair of tickets to the Andy Grammer concert at the Corn Palace Festival this Friday, August 28th at 7:30. Just be listening this week for us to play a montage of Andy Grammer's songs, and I guarantee it, you'll know exactly when they play because you've probably never heard them on here. And when you hear them, be the first caller at 996-1100, and you'll be a winner. You got to be that first caller, though. Again, that number is 996-1100. The D1.

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That was Night Ranger here on Cool 98.3. This is an insane number. Apparently, a recent statistic found that raising a child in 2026 now costs more than $303,000. Now, let me say that's up to the age of 18. This is just the average for this year. $303,000. And they say that that figure comes out to nearly $17,000 a year after tax exemptions and credits. Listen, I just started my first year of teaching. I do not make enough to have a child, apparently. Nearly $17,000 a year. Wowza.

That is like almost half my salary. And they say that there are a couple of different things that vary, and it can be from where you live to also the number of kids in your family. And they say that if you have a high yield savings account towards a family fund, that would help reduce the number. Wowza. You know, maybe I'm good just living at my parents' house at the age of 23. They never really got past the whole, like, raising them to 18. I just kept living there, and they just kind of accepted it. I think they'll raise me at least until I'm 25. If I'm not out of the house in 2 years, then I think we can officially say that I have a problem. Right now, it's UB40 here on Cool 98.3.

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Never let your job distract you from checking Facebook. 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

0: Whitney Houston here on Cool 98.3. You lived it, we play it. Lainey Jackson here with you for your Tuesday afternoon. And coming up, we will have a look at your weather along with some Billy Joel, Simple Minds, and at the top of the hour, your 5 o'clock news right here on Cool 98.3.
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1: Mitchell's only live and a local color radar weather for tonight. We'll see mostly clear skies, lows around 60, with northwest winds up to 20. Wednesday, sunny skies, highs near 83, and north winds up to 25. Wednesday night, mostly clear skies, lows around 55. And Thursday, sunny skies, highs near 85.
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2: From the Mitchell Now News Desk, I'm Morgan McCarthy. Well, here's some meeting notes, updates us on things in the community with Davidson County Commissioners beginning to look ahead to the 2027 budget while also addressing a funding shortfall in one county program. We'll look closer. It was at a recent meeting where commissioners reviewed current county finances and discussed capital accumulation funds as planning begins for next year's budget. The board recommended shifting some of those funds from highway purposes to mainframe support, although no formal action was taken on that discussion. Meanwhile, the board also set a September 8th public hearing on a temporary malt beverage and South Dakota wine license for the Palace City Shrine Club. The license would be used for an annual event planned October 23rd on West Havens Avenue and the Davidson County Commission's next meetings today. And if you're planning to be part of Corn Palace Festival, just a few things to keep in mind before it begins this week, as downtown Mitchell will soon welcome carnival rides, vendors, live entertainment, and thousands of people looking to be part of the 2026 Corn Palace Festival. It returns the 26th, which is tomorrow already, and you can plan 5 to 10 for that Wednesday kickoff, and then it will open earlier the rest of the week and through the weekend. You can probably see vendors, though, starting setup now, and that will affect some of the access to our downtown as they're looking to officially open. So drivers, we want to prepare to use alternate routes and just expect those travel times to be affected while the festival runs. And the city has approved street and parking lot closures for the festival, along with noise and alcohol consumption permits. You can plan your activities online and get the details with a stop at MitchellNow.com. And that's the latest from the MitchellNow.com News Center.
3: This is a special report from ABC News. I'm Michelle Franzen. Fans and fellow musicians and actors mourning the loss of Dolly Parton, the music icon, songwriter, and actress, died today. Her legacy lives

0: Dolly Parton is one of only 17 people to be inducted into both the Country Music Hall of Fame and the Rock and Roll Hall of Fame, her name appearing alongside Elvis Presley, Johnny Cash, and Ray Charles. She was nominated for a Grammy more than 50 times, winning 10 of them. And in 2011, she won a Lifetime Achievement Grammy Award. Two of her songs, Jolene and Coat of Many Colors, are in the Library of Congress. And in 2024, Billboard Magazine put Dolly Parton at the top of its list of greatest country artists of all time. Mike DeBusky, ABC News.
1: Dolly Parton's family says that they will carry on her music along with her charity work and say she died at her home in Nashville, Tennessee. Dolly Parton was 80 years old. This is ABC News.

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REO Speedwagon here on Cool 98.3. I think this is the greatest statistic I've ever found. Apparently, 67% of people, I'm going to do it quick, 6-7, there. I know that was probably really annoying for you, but 67% of people say that they listen to the radio at some point every single day. Yes, you should. We can go with you anywhere and everywhere you are. 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Just tell it to play Cool 98. So you don't have to take us in the car. You can take us everywhere. Be a part of that 67%. Right now, it's Fleetwood Mac here on Cool 98.3.

darts may have disappeared in the 80s, for good reason, but the music lives on. 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

0: Michael Jackson here on Cool 98.3. 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

Paul Young here on Cool 98.3. I might have to save this for my 30s because I love hanging out on the weekends, but every now and then I just want to stay home and sleep the entire weekend. And well, it looks like I need to add this for my 30s. Clubbing could potentially boost the well-being for middle-aged women. A study surveyed more than 130 older women about their experiences at electronic dance music events. Yeah, EDM. And this is from the University of Leeds. And they found in their results that 91% of the women said clubbing contributed positively to their well-being. You know, I can see how it'd be a part of your positive well-being. I mean, you're hanging out with friends. What's more positive than that? And plus, EDM, I don't really know EDM music, but I'm sure it sounds fun. Right now, it's Commodores here on Cool 98.3.

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0: Quarter Flash here on Cool 98.3. Just another quick reminder that if you are hoping to get to the Andy Grammer concert, you have a chance to win a pair of tickets just by listening to us here on Cool 98.3. And this concert is happening this Friday, August 28th at 7:30. Just be listening this week for us to play a montage of Andy Grammer songs. And when you hear it, be the first caller at 996-1100 and you'll be a winner. Good luck from us here at Cool 98.3.
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6: It's only live and a local color radar weather for tonight. We'll see mostly clear skies, lows around 60, with northwest winds up to 20. Wednesday, sunny skies, highs near 83, with north winds up to 25. Wednesday night, mostly clear skies, lows around 55. And Thursday, sunny skies, highs near 85.

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That was Dan Hartman here on Cool 98.3. This is pretty sweet. A group of 11 seniors from Ohio, not senior students, but senior adults, and they're making history as the first U.S. team of senior citizens to compete at the 2026 Global Esports Games in Los Angeles. 11 grandparents decided, you know what? I can get into this esports thing. And now they're making history. That's absolutely insane. And they said that outside of the competition, they are showing how to get out and find a sense of community as a senior citizen. That's pretty cool. From Ohio to Los Angeles for the Global Esports Games. I really hope they win. That would be pretty sweet if they did. Right now it's Def Leppard here on Cool 98.3.

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David Bowie here on Cool 98.3. You know, around here in South Dakota, I don't really hear about a lot of things getting in people's houses other than the occasional bat or mouse. I just don't really hear of anything else. Maybe you get a snake here and there. Well, have you ever had a raccoon break into your house? Probably not. At least I hope not. Well, a lady from Cleveland recently had a raccoon scale her bathroom doorway. And luckily, she was okay. She's all good. So was the raccoon. Obviously, it was a big surprise for her. But the raccoon was thankfully eventually removed and released back into the wild. Not sure how it got in there. But there's a funny video that she recorded of this raccoon just climbing her doorway of her bathroom. I will say, it's pretty good at climbing. There's not a lot of places to grip on a doorway.

0: National Banana Split Day today. I'm absolutely going home and having one of those because my time is coming to a close soon. But don't go away, because coming up, I'll have your weather and Throwback Nation Radio at the top of the hour here on Cool 98.3.
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1: Mitchell's only live and local color radar weather for tonight. We'll see mostly clear skies, lows around 60, northwest winds up to 20. Wednesday, sunny skies, highs near 83, and north winds up to 25. Wednesday night, mostly clear skies, lows around 55. And Thursday, sunny skies, highs near 85.
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